0: JIC, Howard Forrest.
1: Forrest, JIC. She's been removed from the roadway. Time out for myself, 1161, be about 5 minutes.
0: Yeah, Howard Forrest copies. Tree removed from roadway. 5 minutes. Commit time, 1702. Nine, three, go ahead.
2: Yeah, FLS, that's where you have to check juvenile hall and see if he's on any type of juvenile probation.
0: 10-4, stand by.
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0: 1 of 27 to a 13 Subaru Utility out of Redwood Valley, lost some limbs.
1: Releasing engine 8481. They will be available. In addition, we'll probably be here for about another 30 minutes.
2: Forest copy 1703.

Rancho Navarro, hazardous conditions, electrical, life safety hazard, power lines down near the intersection of Flynn Creek Road and Highway 128.

Anderson Valley Fire, engine 1175, hazardous condition, electrical, life safety hazard, power lines down at the intersection of Flynn Creek Road and Highway 128. At the intersection of Flynn Creek Road and Highway 128, spawn for power line down in the roadway, arcing and sparking near the bus stop on Flynn Creek. Acknowledge life safety hazard, power lines down upon response. First unit at scene, Flynn IC, Command Blue, Tactical V-Fire 23-1705.

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0: 93, per the hall, he is on juvenile probation. Some of the terms include obey all laws, not leave Mendo County, submit to search, no drugs or alcohol. He has a curfew 10 to 6, shall not possess any weapons.
1: You can, 9-3-10-4. If you can you fax that over to Station 3 or send it to my email?
0: 10-4, I will recontact and let him know.
2: 10-4-22, that'll be 98.
1: Yeah, I think it's coming back.

0: hazardous conditions, electrical, life safety hazard, power lines down near the intersection of Flint Creek Road and Comchi Ukiah Road. Comchi Fire, hazardous conditions, electrical, life safety hazard, power lines down near Flint Creek Road and Comchi Ukiah Road. At the intersection of Flint Creek Road and Comchi Ukiah Road, respond for report of tree down with power lines down, smoking, third hand report, possibly the same call as Flint Creek Road and Highway 128. Acknowledge life safety hazard, power lines down upon response. First unit at scene, Comchi IC, Command Red Tactical, V-Fire 23-17-10.
1: Power Force, Captain 5512, new incident, Koblo, Red 77.
2: That's about 9 miles different.
1: Howard Forest, Captain 5512, walk-in medical at the firehouse, 46-year-old male, assault victim. If you could tone out the department and start MCSO.
0: 5512, Howard Forest copies walk-in medical at firehouse, 46-year-old male, assault victim. Confirming staging required.
1: All right, Howard Forest, 5512, negative, no need for staging.
3: United to the Koblo Fire Department for a victim of an assault.
0: 9-3-10-4.
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3: unit, I'm bring a shovel. 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
2: Kaya, LRA vegetation fire near the intersection of Highway 101 and East Gobi Street.

0: 6807, engine 6883, engine 6861, engine 1173, LRA vegetation fire between Perkins and Gobi, northbound side of the highway. Between Perkins and Gobi on the northbound side of the highway, respond for a small fire in the median. First thing I've seen, Gobi, I see Command Blue, Tactical V Fire 23, 1714.
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2: Forrest, 5501, all units at scene.
0: 5501, all units at scene, 1714. Responding and acknowledge 1714.
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2: Howard Forest, T6807 at scene, approximately 20 by 30 foot spot. No structures are threatened. Continue the balance. I'll be assuming command.
1: 2.88 is going to be one and the same with Flynn. I see Anderson Valley. Just call 1719.
3: Copy that. It's very near the border between our two districts.
1: Howard Forest back. Would you like to continue on?
3: I think we have engine 8271 started there. I got 8272 behind me, and I believe we'll be sufficient for a response from Conchie.

0: 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Red 7.
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0: Howard Force, engine 1156. Surfwood incident fire is contained to 0.07 acres, and I have a Latin long when you're ready to copy.
1: Howard Force copies contain 0.07 acres. Go ahead with Latin long.
0: Yeah, Howard Force. 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
1: 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Additionally, can we get a fire report person?
0: Howard Forrest, engine 1156. 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

0: Echo 4. The date of birth is going to be 4/24 of 92. Last of Spangler, first of Cheyenne. Charles Henry Edward Yellow. Edward Nora Nora Edward. Possibly out of Clear Lake Oaks, and says she does have a California ID.
1: One, go ahead.
2: And since it's all secondhand to her, I had her reach out to the original RP to call us. I'm assuming that's the other call that's coming in.
1: 10-4, it sounds like it. She's reporting harassment via a neighbor who was carrying an axe, and she's got it on video. She believes the harassment is to potentially intimidate her.

0: 10-4. On the first call for service, just no report.
1: 10-4.
2: 7 status out of Auburn and Sacramento are none issued.
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Vehicle, Monroe Street. Monroe Street, cross of South Main Street, 37 Monroe Street. Respond for mail, going through withdrawal. Command red, tactical foul cord break. Little Lake Fire, Medic 9118 from Ukiah, Medical, 37 Monroe Street, Willits, cross of South Main Street, 37 Monroe Street. Respond for mail, going through withdrawal. Command red, tactical call cord 1725.

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1: Green girl on the northbound side.
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5: Yeah, we're going to have to close the road down. We've got multiple spans down the middle of the county road. And you got an incident name for me?
3: T-8202, Howard Force copies. Need to close the road down. Flynn, IC.
5: I copy Flynn, IC. And lines are still energized, so just if each unit can do what they can to get out here, it'd be great.
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8: I'm going to be 1098, no report and restraining order was suggested.
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0: 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Patient is going to go POV. 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
1: Yeah, 1 Charles 8-2 for that. 1 Charles traffic, 98 no report. 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
0: 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South Coast Fire, engine 1155, hazardous conditions, electrical, life safety hazard, power lines down in the area of 45,750 Iverson Road, cross of Waugh Gulch Road, 45750 Iverson Road. Respond for power lines down in grassy pasture. No arcing or sparking visible. Life safety hazard acknowledged. Power lines down upon response. First unit at scene, grassy IC. Command Red, Tactical V-Fire 23, 1758.
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5: That's a firm. It was a mental health subject who became violent. Then they advised it was a 415 physical in progress. Transferred the caller back. The RP is now advising the suspect is outside but did get in her face. However, it doesn't sound like it became physical between the two parties. The suspect broke the RP's door and she cannot exit her residence anymore. It's going to be 4951 North State Street, space C14.

0: นะครับ
1: 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She has blonde hair. 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

0: do you know if anybody needs medical attention?
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0: that the suspect is going to be a Nicole Beeman, born in 82. I'm working on the return.
1: Copy, 10-10.

0: you're calling Charles at 5. It's 900 unit, be north 5.
1: That's negative. Do you want us to contact RCS?
0: Yeah, say affirm, please.
1: 10-4.

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1: Eight, nine, that's on them.
0: How far?

0: type of casino we have never dealt with before.
1: Staged. Break engine 1173, Howard Forest, confirming staged. 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
1: Go ahead.
3: Yellow 4353365. 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
1: Go ahead.
3: Yellow 4474921. Last name Smith.
1: At four.

0: 55, at scene, I'll be assuming grassy IC. Do we have PG&E started?
1: 55, at scene, assuming grassy IC. PG&E has been notified and is delayed, pending ETA. 1811.
2: A9, go ahead.
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0: 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Great.
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0: 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She's just requesting we check the welfare of her.
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0: For first, Troy is an unconfirmed 1036 out of Ohio. No extradition, in-state pickup only. Clear for the full returns?
1: Temporal good.
0: First, Troy, born in 80 out of Covelo. 27 shows to be valid. Commercial status also valid. Clear other than the unconfirmed 1036. Your second, Lasta Smith, born in 08 out of Covelo, is valid. Clear all systems, break.
1: 10-4. That subject should be on juvenile probation, but go ahead.
0: 10-4, I'll double check with the hall. The other subject, Lassa Smith, born in 2000, out of Covelo, valid, also shows to be clear. Your last subject, born in 2002, out of Covelo, valid, multiple priors, and clear as well.
1: 9-3-10-4.

0: 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Sufficient fire, I see.
1: Any additional units responding to hazardous conditions, electrical, Iverson Road, sufficient fire is being, you can cancel 1817.
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0: 3625. Could you send that 36 info to my screen? 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
1: Hey,

0: 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I just sent the info to your MUT, and besides those three citable Mary warrants, he's clear.
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Buffalo Fire, engine 1151, ambulance 5526, medical, station 550, Cobalt Fire, 75900 Highway 162, cross of Cemetery Lane, 75900 Highway 162 at station 550, respond for 24-year-old male, leg bleeding, command red, tactical Concorde 1851.

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2: Covelo Fire acknowledges call. 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
1: Both units at scene. Additionally, RV is going to be in a blue GMC pickup. They're almost there.
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2: Star 4 is 6501, base and arrive, start air.
1: Five zero one, Howard Forest copies. 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Start air. 1853. 501, Howard Forest back. 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

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Respond for a 24-year-old male, hemorrhage, air requested, Command Red, Tactical Concorde, 1855.

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Medic 6822, post Willits, acknowledge one en route, 1856.

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0: 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Are we still en route, Willis, for coverage, or would you like us to remain in your car?
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0: ambulance 5526 is transporting one patient, code 2 BLS, to Howard Memorial Hospital.
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0: 1 out of 8 Nanukai, traffic 21 to start.
1: Good.
0: 8-9 is going to be 459 to the RP's vehicle, 19231 Scenic Drive. RP stage friends advise the suspect there was stick and broke the RP's windshield occurred 5 minutes ago. Suspect is associated with a red and white quad. Last seen southbound toward West Road. 21's in the call.
1: 10-1. I'll handle.
0: KG-10-4.
1: Vehicle.
0: I copy just west of the Hidden Oaks Casino. We're starting CHP for a TC.
1: Because copy 28.
0: Go ahead.
1: California 7 X-ray, Charles Robert 754. We have 2 detained.
0: I'm sorry. Your radio on static. Can you turn 9-28 and I copy 2 detained?
1: California 7 X-ray, Charles Robert, 754. It's on a green colored Toyota 4Runner.
0: 10-4. Nine-three, just information is coming back clear and expired as of 2019 to a Christopher Daniel.
1: Okay, 9-3, 10-4.

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0: First, going to be last medically, Lincoln Ocean Paul, Edward Zebra, hyphen, Paul Edward Robert Edward Zebra. First of Arturo, DOB 224 of 90, break per second.
1: May 1, I have your return.
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0: 3135.
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0: 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I was unable to locate at 27 for him. Confirming the date of birth, 224 of 90.
1: That's what he initially gave me. 6 is going to confirm.
0: 10-4, the one I found was 616 of 90.

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0: 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Yeah, 3 Adam 66. He gave me a date of birth of 2/24/90 for Lazo Lopez Perez.

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CM54. 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
1: 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Repeat.
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1: Thanks, go ahead.
0: Lincoln, David, 534. Brakes for 27 by name and UV.
1: I copied 4 Lincoln, David, 534. What is your 1020?
0: 21 swing, Southbound 101 at Catella on room. 27 of First of Fernando. Frank, Edward, Robert, Nora, Adam, Nora, David, Ocean, last of Boy, Adam, Robert, Ida, George, Adam, Paul, Adam, David, Ida, Lincoln, Adam.

0: Yes, I copied a last of Boy, Adam, Robert, Robert, Ida, George, Adam, Paul, Adam, David, Ida, Lincoln, Lincoln, Adam, a first of Fernando. Can you give me the date of birth?
1: Wings, UV of 11, 05 of 1981.

0: vehicle returns clear and current through correction expired as of 3/24/26 to a 2000 Honda four-door. Last four of the VIN are 9439 to a Lasta Berrega out of Ukiah. The 27 returns to the same last name out of Ukiah. License status is a valid Class C. Must wear corrective lenses. Correction. 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
0: Kai 2. 398, no report. And can you do a mental health referral, please?

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9449 from QTL. 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We'll have to take a break for a second. Passenger 4859 65151. Last set. Quadrille.

Howard Forest Medic, Mandy 150. Howard Forest. Howard Forest Medic, Mandy 150, submitted an IFT, will that just label? Medic 9150 committed to IFT 1952.

0: 126-36 assist.
1: Good.
0: It's going to be an assist at the hospital. At Research of Israel, advising a female in the lobby of the ER attempting to leave. She has been placed on a 5150 hold. The female first of JD, they're requesting an officer.
1: Awesome. Morning, 8207, unconfirmed 1036 Mary, Lakeport for FTA. 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
1: A9 continuing for left to Higginbotham, born in 82 out of Lakeport, 27 status is expired, one prior. 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

0: 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It's expired 8/20/24 on an 89 Buick four-door Luis Ramirez south door.
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0: 21 Swings, Charles 061-0360. Mercedes Utility, last four of the VIN are 2660 to a last of Yang out of San Diego, 27 return to a last of McCoy out of Ukiah, license status is a valid Class C with a prior 22450 Adam dated 529 of 24.
2: Jake was back by the hospital upon arrival.

0: One swings, your vehicle is clear, expired as of 11/16/25 to a 2014 Ford. Last four of the VIN are 3430 to a Lassa McCoy out of Ukiah. Negative registration in progress.
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0: Then your 28 comes back clear and expired. 214-26, 8 Boy Victor Tom 064, 2016 Jeep 2, 1 on Maldonado, out of Ukiah.

0: for that one.
1: RO or release of liability information, which one would you like?
0: Yeah, we could do release of liability.
1: 10-4, it's going to be last of want, William Adam, Nora Tom, first of Bradley, Boy Robert, Adam, David, Lincoln, Edward Yellow. The last hour, again, Ukiah unit, broadcast for 23103, Mendocino Drive and East Side, Calpella Road. It's an ongoing issue that RP reported she can hear. Cars racing up and down the roadway, at least for the last hour. No further information. KME 318, Ukiah clear, 2014 hours.

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2: Two units, copy. I got a second 10-1 on the next spot, name me DOB when you're clear.
0: Do I copy out with
2: 8-9?
0: Go ahead.
2: To left of South Yarrow, that's Sam, Adam, Lincoln, George, Union, Edward, Robert, Ocean, hyphen, Reyes, Robert, Edward, Yellow, Edward, Sam, first of Guadalupe, Common, QB 12-12 at 88.
0: Hey, I copied. Can you go with the phonetics on the first name?
2: That's A-firm. That's George Union Adam, David Adam, Lincoln Union Paul Edward.
0: 10-4, I copy first of Guadalupe.
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0: let's go south until we hit out of the city limits, and I'll throw a stop, see what I can get.
1: Copy. I was about to flip my white car that's going on the radio, so I had to run that red light and we're fired.
0: Or we can go over there. Flip on it.
1: Nah, it's alright. 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
0: Okay, break your mileage is 62696.8 and break for the address. It's gonna be 3 2 5 6 7 Albion Ridge C Road.
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Bragg Ambulance Medical, 360 North Harrison Street, cross at East Redwood Avenue, 360 North Harrison for an intoxicated male. No further details, Commander, at Tactical Concord, 2029.

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1: 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I'll be Bridge C Road, and I'll be 98 with an assist.
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0: 27 Sam George. Correction. 7 Sam Charles Sam 477. Should I come back to an Audi?
1: .28 comes back clear and current, 1-27, 7 Sam, Charles Sam, 477-06, Audi, to Brian Ben, out of Ukiah.
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2: 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Robert 3, I caught.

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0: know what I mean? A9, I have Ralphie on 911 again. Can I try to transfer him through again?
1: Affirm.

0: Charles 8 to Ukiah traffic. Do we want to start? First up, Maryland. She's calling from 2801 Robinson Creek Road. Regarding 1066 CERC, she was recently in the hospital for approximately 5 days. She left her door open. She believes someone else was staying inside her residence while she was gone. She now also sees two lights in her pasture, however, cannot see any subjects associated with the lights. She also advised she found a cane that doesn't belong to her on her patio. She's requesting a 21 at 707-234-9342 and also requesting a response.
1: Got it, 2-10-4. I'll just give her 21 for now.
0: 10-4.
2: Take on the 2012 Ram pickup, Sandra Bonilla out of Little River.
1: 10-4.
3: 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Let me know if you call us back in on 911 regarding the same search.
0: 8-9-10-4. Thank you.

0: buena, sí. It's going to be 1 for your request. 21, dispatch for further.
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98 now reported. 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
1: Table. Yeehaw, 1 Charles 8229, local, by number. That's David 330168, that's a Garcia, and I'm aware of the officer safety bono.

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1: Zagaster 23103, southbound 101 from Willis. It's an older model, dark-colored SUV, possible Nissan Murano. Negative plate information. They were originally rolling 1125 with no taillights and then turned them on, but they were going into oncoming traffic for over 30 seconds. Time element is approximately 10 ago for a older model, dark-colored SUV, possible Nissan Murano. Southbound 101 from Willis, nothing for the side, clear 2107. Thank you.

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21 Swings, a parking complaint, 16020 Black Bar Drive. Vehicles are at a paid event near his house. They're spinning wheels and throwing up dirt. They blocked the road from RP and he was trying to walk on the road and the trucks were blocking his way. It's in the area of 16020 Black Bar Drive.

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1: 101 South of McNabb Branch Road, 28 of 9, Mary Paul Sam 425, break for 27 by name and date of birth out of Chicago.
0: South of McNabb Ranch Road, 9 Mary Paul Sam 425. Go ahead with the name and date of birth.
1: George, Ida, Robert, first of Ocean, Sam, Adam, Yellow, Adam, Mary, Edward, Nora, date of birth, 9/10/95.
0: 18, 10 graves, I copy the last of Ezra, Bam, Wayne, Finger.

0: confirmation to Caring Hands Residential in San Jose. And 27 out of Illinois is returning to that party. It advises that she is suspended. And I have identifiers of female, 5'11", 154, black over brown, and it doesn't advise anything else.
1: Andrews, can you send that to my NDC?

0: Graves. I also found an index number out of California. I sent that also to NBC.
1: I copy. Thank you.
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0: Okay, Nancy.
1: Nancy, go ahead.
0: TSP is going to remain. Wait for the tow. I'll be 98 with a report. Clear for charger.
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0: 126-36 juvenile problem.
1: Done.
0: The juvenile problem, RP source of Tim, calling from 408 Observatory. There's times four juveniles in the area on scooters. They made 422 statements to physically harm him. They're also causing a 415 and shining a flashlight in his windows.

0: 793, okay?
1: Right.
0: For your invest at the Hidden Oaks, can I clear that out as well?
1: Hey, sir.
0: 10-4, and I have two pending calls. Can I run them by you?
1: Hey, sir, good.
0: The first is a 1066 Cirque from Sherwood Road. It's a female RP for Santa Cristina advising she heard banging on her window. She didn't see anything, didn't see anything on her surveillance cameras. This home alone is not expecting anyone. The second is a citizen assist on Black Bart Drive. RP for said David was calling to question the legality of his neighbor having an event that charges an entry fee. And then he called back complaining of a 415 party at the same location out of control. He was upset that no one had contacted him and was advised that the deputies were 10-6 and still requesting contact.
1: 9-3-10, Bravo. Give him a 21 here in a second. For the Sherwood Road call, can you see if the PD can handle that? They're not 10-6.
0: That's okay, sir.

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Electrical.

0: Medical, Robinson Creek Road. Page 6883, Medigonio 12 Medical, 2801 Robinson Creek Road, cross of Long Valley Ranch Road, 2801 Robinson Creek Road, female fall with a head injury, command red tactical cow cord, 2133.
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0: 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Inquiring on the status of his stop.
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engine 1175, AMLET 7420, medical, 17,350, Deer Meadows Road, crosses County Road, 150A Alpha, 17350, Deer Meadows Road, 82-year-old female, swollen knee, command red, tactical calcord, 2141.

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2: They are wrapped around a live tree, so will you advise the utility company to come out and fix them the next day or so? 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
3: RP, this is Jonathan calling from the Applebee's IHOP. Advice is 1033 going off at Michael's 1215 Airport Park. He advised it's been going on off for the last several minutes.
0: Yep.
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0: 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We're going to have to hike up if medic 9112 can give a report.
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11836 UCC violation. Yeah, UCC violation, Honey Flow of 1296 North State. Our visit with Fazar is an employee and by the food stand in front of that location. As the subjects are conducting a business and the vehicles are causing unsafe parking.

0: on swings. I got 28 327s, one 3 by name and DOB, one by.
1: Go ahead with all that.
0: They'll be north on North State Street, just north of West Road. So 28 is going to be a 9 Henry, correction, 9 Henry Frank Roberts, 604, break for 427. 3 by name and deal.
1: Northbound North State, just north of West Road, 9 Henry Frank Robert 604. And if you have a 27 by number, go with that first.
0: 21 swings. First 27 will be Union 054 5761. Break for next 27 by name and DOB.
1: Go ahead with the first name and date of birth.
0: 21 swings. First of Adon, Adam, David, Adam, Nora. Last of Adam, Robert, Tom, Edward, Adam, George, Adam. Hey, Adam, Victor, Adam. Lincoln, Ocean, Sam, DOB of 10-21 of 2009, break for second.
1: Swings, I copy last, hyphenated last of Ortega, Avalos, first of Adon, date of birth of 10-21 of 2009, go ahead with the next, last name first, please.
0: 28 by name and UB. Last of Fausto, Frank, Adam, Union, Sam, Tom, Ocean, hyphen, Ocean, Lincoln, Edward, Adam, first of Andres, Adam, Nora, David, Robert, Edward, Sam, UB of 412 of 09, break for third.
1: 21 swings, I copy the hyphenated last of Fausto. Or, I believe you said Ortega, first of Andres, 412 of 2009. Stand by just one.

0: 21 Swings. I copied, I got it right. 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
1: Swings, VLS of Zebra, Adam, Mary, Boy, Robert, Adam, Nora, Ocean, hyphen, Mary, Ocean, Yellow, Adam, first of Jose, common spelling, DOB of 715 of 09.
0: The last of Zembrano Moya, first of Jose, date of birth of 715 of 2009.

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1: Trust.
0: It's current through August of 26 to a 2016 Toyota 4-door, last four of the VIN is 3461. RO is a last of Honeyman, first of Valerie, out of Ukiah. The first 27 ran, comes back to the last of Gonzalez, first of Lynette, out of Ukiah. License status is valid with provisions. They're restricted the first 12 months of licensure, may not transport passengers under the age of 20, and may not drive between the hours of 11 p.m. and 5 a.m. without parent or other driver as specified. Negative prior to FTAs, possible match to the party first of Adam out of Gilroy. License status is none issued. 1022, the name and date of birth don't match, and for the last two, there's negative match.
1: Negative, copy all.

0: out for is Medic 9112, transport arrive, 18UV.
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1: 940 will be 8-9.

King Graves, Ukiah, go ahead. Edward King 271, go ahead with the 27. Through April of next year to a 2016 Lexus, four-door, last four of the VIN, 0236. RO is Alaska Freitas for Sir Patrick out of Tracy. 27 is returning to the same as the RO out of Tracy. License status is valid, Class C boy, commercial, with negative prior draft case.

0: with a 27 and 28 re-ID and go ahead.
1: 18 past wings. Southbound, off ramp of West Road. 28 of 9, Lincoln. Edward Lincoln 399.
0: On the West Road off ramp. 9, Lincoln, Edward Lincoln 399. Go ahead with the 27.
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0: 1-8-9 Utiah, priority traffic unit to back. A9 is going to be a 415 verbal, male versus female, in front of 7661 East Road in River Valley. There's a female heard yelling for help. Now the RP is only hearing loud noises. We're still at 21, getting further.
1: Alpha. B could come all the way down to CJ.
0: That's Abram.
1: Copy traffic.

0: 9. Do we have any priors up to that address?
1: 89, stand by just one. We're inquiring where the RP, where exactly it's coming from. The RP is calling from the 7661 East Road.
0: Copy.

521 traffic. First of Carol calling from 44900 Little River Airport Road. She's advising of a harassment issue by family. Her younger sister also 594 at her flower garden. She does have a 5150 flag on her jacket. Her 21 at 707-813-1804.

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The RP believes it's going to be possibly coming from the property directly across from her. Damn, I just went.

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She still hears the yelling.

0: 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Stand by, I'll check history at the location.
1: 10-4. 3681, blue, Subaru Outback, BO right front, driver assistance are out, not requesting CHP, 1090.
0: North of Lake Mendocino, 8 Henry Edward X-ray, 681 Blue, Subaru Outback, steel right front tire, private assistance route, negative request for CHP 98.

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1: 1 Charles 8, 2, 10, 4, break, 895.
0: Go ahead.
1: 89, the only history we have with the address 7660 East Road was for a 1066 subject walking on East Road in 2024. There was going to be a Stephanie Nava.
0: California 8, Victor William Adam, 056.
1: Kelly, requesting a welfare check on her ex-boyfriend who made 1031 statements and is also harassing her. He lives at that location with three other people. It's unknown if he has access to weapons, unknown HPD or H&S. He advised he was going to 1031 in the bathtub. I don't know if he has any mental health issues. She last spoke to him about an hour ago. He then started making 422 statements towards the RP's family. He's going to be about 25 years old. RP's requesting a 21 with the dispo.
0: 9-2-10-4.
1: Additionally, it's going to be a Brandon Smith.
0: Got it.
2: 4 and 28 out of Lower Lake, 27 returning to the Bush of Jose out of Clear Lake, 27 to Dallas, Flash East, with

0: very much. Residents at 7660s, unless it's not them, we're going to be 10-8, something will locate.
1: 9-10-4.

0: 101 at Nelson. Yeah, I have a 2728.
1: I'm going to stop 101 in Nelson, Ranch Road, go ahead with the 28.
0: Graves, 28 of 6 George, Zebra Charles, 799, break for 27.
1: Graves, 6 George, Zebra Charles, 799, go ahead with the 27.
0: 10 Graves, 27 of Union, 0876639.
1: Correction, Union, 0876639.

0: 1810 Graves. The 29th year on that vehicle is current through November to a 2010 Honda van. Last four of the VIN 8610. RO OS of Biestro de Gonzalez, first of Virginia, or Alaska Seja, first of Alejandro, out of Ukiah. 27 is returning to Alaska Flores, first of Daniel, out of Willis. License status is none issued. With negative prior drift gate.
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1: Yeah, 199.
2: 89, go ahead.
1: Yes, you're 98, no report. I believe the 7600 was responsible. I'm just having a party.
2: 10-4.

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0: 1 Charles 8 to you, Kaya Traffic Units are back.
1: 8-2.
0: 8-2, it's going to be an unwanted subject, 145 Laws Avenue, apartment 28. RP advised, there's an unwanted subject outside of her apartment refusing to leave. She advised the suspect is a gang member. She repeated the address, asked for help, and then disconnected. She was whispering. We're unable to recontact due to being a 911 prefix.
1: Okay, 2 Tower.
2: 9-9, copy.

0: 126-36 trespass.
1: Go ahead.
0: So I put him on unwanted subject, AGV. RP source of Angels, we've a security advisors on male subject in the parking lot causing a 415, refusing to leave upon request. He's recently been discharged. The HMA, black sweater, black sweats, and 11.
1: Four. Can you attach 125 to that call?

0: 6, direct.
1: Irritate him further.

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1: 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I'll reach

0: 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I'll be out with the RP out at 333 Creekside Drive.
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Sky 3 Adam 66, Union 08441 72, last of Lopez.

0: 193, car traffic, units are back, 91, hang up.
1: Good.
0: 901 hang up, 22301 Eastside Road. Nothing's heard in the line disconnected. The only history we have with the 21, it's going to be a civil call from yesterday. It's going to be the same address. 21 is associated to a Yvette Rocky. Multiple attempts to recontact Naked Banter.
1: Got 3 item 66. I copy the back. I'll clear here shortly.
0: 7-4.
2: Sam 5-4, you can see the camera.
0: Sam 5-4, 10-4, thank you. Break 3-9-3, did you copy? 10-4-6-6, did you copy?

21 entry, I have additional traffic. 1066 vehicle in the area of Huntsman Way and Fisherman Drive. Anonymous RP advises a blue bus with no plates, and it appeared that the ignition was ripped out. Last seen in the area about an hour ago, but parked there since 2100 hours. 1 WMA associated, no weapons seen.

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0: 1821, North Main at Sherwood Road is the Texas plate of Lincoln, Lincoln, Tom, 7580.
1: Sherwood at North Main on Texas, Lincoln, Lincoln, Tom, 7580.

16 swing on that comes back clear, 29. Fired October of 19 on a 20-pin Hyundai Coupe to Big Star Motorsports out of El Paso or Lasso Garcia for the Carlos.

around me. Adams. And there was one unconfirmed FTA, but it's, and I came back six.

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1: Affirm, we're just 90.

Tower 3. Could I get a 28 by then? George 1, Zebra, David 5, Sam. 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
0: California yellow 8919233, last of Malagon. Break for next.
1: Gun.
0: Yeah, with Watson Jones, this is Joslin, POV 09-0304, break for third.

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0: 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Is on DMV court probation through 11/26 with terms. It is also on summary. 23-152 print B boy. Terms include 3/4 the bail laws, no driving with measurable alcohol, and break glass. 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It states he may not be in compliance. Annual reg date is 3/14/26. 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

Martha of Jones, born in 04, suspended or revoked, service needed. The protected party and a couple orders. It's also on summary 602.1 for NB. Testing for drugs and alcohol, surgery report, no balance.

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0: 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Same stop.
1: Nine Sam X-ray Sam 214 southbound 101 at Crowfoot rig for 27 by name Dover. High phase Chavez Valencia Charles Henry Adam Victor Edward Zebra Victor, Adam, Lincoln, Edward, Nora, Charles, Ida, Adam, first of Brian, the common spelling, no middle, date of birth is 81505.
2: Robert, correction, 9 Sam, X-ray Sam, 214, and last of Chavez, first of Valencia, correction. I can either last Chavez Valencia, first of Brian, is that with an I, Ida, or a Y, yellow, 850 to 2000.
1: It's going to be Y, yellow, and then could I do 29 code 4?

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0: 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Gonna be the zone 5 front motion, negative responsible is reached. Responsible contact info on the call. Last alarm at the location was yesterday, same motion. Building was secure.
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1: 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Just for information, Sam 34 is going to be in the back of the ambulance. 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
1: Hey, do you mind continuing to take this? We're all covered in vomit from that last call. The guy was combative, spitting and whatnot.
0: Yeah, we're heading that way.
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0: 36 and 34. 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

one out on 890 via 21 traffic. 10-21 Aubrey Thomas calling from 140 Zinfandel Drive, apartment 15, regarding a 415 loud car alarm going off. It's coming from a white or silver vehicle parked on Zinfandel. The alarm keeps going off off and on periodically. Nothing 1066 heard. It's 21-707-205-9856.

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1: Hey, 9
0: grab. 8-9, 422 statement, 7751 North State Street, the Coyote Valley Casino. RP advisor is a female subject, making 422 statements to 197 people. She's also under the influence and asks the RP to call 911 for her. She's described as a WFA, short hair, last name wearing blue jacket, red shirt, and black pants. She's not being violent. She's standing in front of the location. No weapons. The RP also asked for medical as well.
1: Tower. You got 7-2. Day shift. We'll handle that.
0: 7-2, 10-4, break 8-9 to 2, copy.
1: Affirm.

0: 72, additional information.
1: Decal 72, go ahead.
0: 72, the RP for said David with security advised he does not know the female and does not know her name. She additionally has two other security members with her. Nothing further, and we're no longer on 21.
1: 10-4.

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0: 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Can I?
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0: 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Good morning.
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0: Okay, that is from 2901, name and date.
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0: Lots of Stanglers, Sam, Paul, Adam, Nora, George, Lincoln, Edward, Robert, versus Cheyenne, Charles, Henry, Edward, Yellow, Edward, Nora, Edward, 04-24-1992.

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1: That worked, that worked.

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0: 16, Station 36, parking complaint. T16, can you respond to 190-190 Court Street? I have an RP, First of Trish, reporting a unknown vehicle to her that is blocking her driveway. Describe as being a white GMC Yukon, California 28 of 8 Victor Queen Charles 580, 8 Victor Queen Charles 580. It comes back clear and current on a 2020 GMC to Alaska Jacobson, First of Ruben, or Alaska Jacobson, First of Jamie on Luce Avenue.
1: Copy, final, hold that 28 plus.

Medical Safeway, 660 South Main Street, off of Walnut Street. 660 South Main Street, at the Safeway for a male unable to urinate. Make any fire red, 0721.

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1: Howard Fork, engine 1173 has been downstaffed. CAD web has been updated.

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Player out of unit, dispatch 33690 Annapolis Road, 33690 Annapolis Road, requesting one engine and one water tender for a structure fire with spread of vegetation. Repeating, one engine and one water tender for a structure fire with spread of vegetation. Control 2, 0747.

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0: 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South Coast Fire acknowledges the mutual aid request. Engine 7562 and Water Tender 7590 assigned. They'll be on the air shortly.
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1: Done.
0: 1066, sir, 1700, West Highway 20, RPUs, Logan Schaefer. Front of my number is 972-0493, advising a subject brought back some of his personal belongings that were taken during a 459 last week. It's a WFA associated with a white sedan, unknown 28.

0: 1821, go ahead, just confirm this is on your stop south, that was road off.
1: 21, affirm, 26, Charles Victor Frank, 811. 27, give me name, date of birth.
0: 1821, 10-4, go ahead.
1: Last of Solace, that's Sam, Adam, Lincoln, Adam. Correction, Sam, Adam, Lincoln, Adam, Sam. First of Eduardo, that's Edward, David, Union, Adam, Robert, David, Ocean. Middle initial of M. Mary. Date of birth is 7-30-1995. 29 check, code 4.
0: 10-4, I copy last of Solace, first of Eduardo. 7-30 of 95, 29 check, code 4.

0: you got, San 45. San
1: 45.
0: Did Mr. Schaefer say about how long ago this occurred?
1: He was estimating about 3 to 5 minutes ago. Subject left in a white sedan, also a Toyota Corolla or a Honda Civic.
0: Ten for him, following Highway 20K to by the coast.
1: Ten for. Just a bolo for a north sector call. It's going to be a mid-90s white Honda Civic or a Toyota Corolla occupied by a WFA. Unknown 28.
2: Okay, for and I just spoke to him, and it sounds like there's some damage on the rear bumper on the driver's side.
1: 10-4, damage on the rear bumper on the driver's side.
3: On 10-4, can you try two first names for Eduardo Alberto? Alberto is Adam Lincoln, Boy Edward Robert, Tom Ocean.

0: Chatham at 485. Good. We have Logan Schaefer back on 21.
1: Copy, works to phone, please.
0: 10-4.
2: Been notified, use 12-5. Can you start loading 85, please?
3: 1821, I advise. Correction, I copy that he is 12-5 and 1185 rotation.

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1: Kyra, 2 out of 8-1.
2: A1, go ahead.
1: You can clear out that 1033, it's habitual.
2: 10-4.

0: Eva, Ever.
1: Ever, Red.
0: In 1022, the coast looking for that vehicle. He's saying it actually went to town.
1: 10-4. Coast unit seeking 1022, the bolo for that last vehicle. Stand for my copy.
2: You got 4-5, I'm coming.

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2: 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Did he recognize her?
1: A female and a male.
2: Okay, copy.

0: Walnut Apartments, 311 Walnut Street, number 23, cross of South Franklin Street, 311 Walnut Street, number 23, at the Walnut Apartments for a 21-month-year-old with legs stuck in the crib bars to Mann County Fire Red, 0820.
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1: 1821, go ahead. 18S1, go ahead.
0: Come in, California temp is David Robert 0. David 8.
1: Martha Kaminsky.

report backfire. This response requested for Medical Bravo at Walnut Apartments, 311 Wallenstreet, number 23, south of South Rankin Street. 311 Wallenstreet, number 23, the Walnut Apartments, for a 21-month-old child with his leg stuck. Four-bed ambulance requesting a one-unit to respond for additional manpower.

0: You got 23 back out 7-1.
1: Rick 18 at S1. The temporary plate's clear, but that record's not on file.
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Six eight 28 of 611 9 Charles 2.

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0: Our local negative stimuli X is clear. 27 status is none issued out of Ukiah. Additionally, we did just 1015 him on the 16th for 602 M. Mary at 1045 South State Street.

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0: 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It's a North Mandor Zone 5 motion. 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

0: 8-5, good. Sorry, there's a lot of wind or something. 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Keep 10-9, please.
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0: Affirm, 28 of 9 Frank, X-ray Union, C35, 27 is going to be named date of birth.
1: And for a copy, 9 Frank, X-ray Union, 835, go ahead.
0: It's going to be Lassiter Ramirez, that's Robert Adam Mary, Item Robert, Edward Zebra, First of Anthony, that's Adam Nora, Tom Henry, Ocean Nora Yellow, middle initial of John, date of birth 6-9-1999. Should be out of Ukiah, if not, try Willits.
1: On Lassiter Ramirez, First of Anthony.

0: I was able to locate a 27 number when you're ready. Okay, 1821, it's Frank 304-3957.
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0: 1921, year 27 is going to be a valid negative history. The 28 is clear. It shows current through February of 27. Should be a 2015 Nissan four-door out of Willits, last of via Yobos.
1: Okay, 1821, 10-4, can you send the 27 to my MDC, please?

0: Hey, I've got 98 in a report. I'm pretty speak code 4. Door was secured.
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0: 1-8-5, 9 Forever Traffic, unit depart.
1: 1-8-5,
0: sir. 8-5, it's going to be 415 at 4300 Jenkins Road in Redwood Valley. RP's Robert Tukowski advising two subjects are yelling at him. And they're saying that the RP shot their dog. The IMA, a beard, Leslie wearing a red and gray hat and a black hoodie. And then a WFA wearing a olive hoodie with orange Navarro store printed on it. And they're associated with a red truck and a gray four-wheel pickup truck. No weapons.
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0: 5, you can. Good. 8-5, and it's no longer going to be in progress. It sounds like the suspects, they went back to their property. It's going to be at the end of the street behind a gate that's on the right. And they're going to be neighbors to the RP.
1: Keep going, Charles, 5-10-4. I'm parked via 21.
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group. Me left, of Jimenez, John Ida, Mary Edward, Nora Edward, Zebra. First of Yoni, Yellow Ocean, Nora Ida, middle of D, David. David is going to be 060602, and just 29 check code 4. Party relates, you don't license.

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0: Good.
2: 12, can you respond at the front of Station 36, FS female, first of Janet, requesting to speak to an officer in regards to an incident that occurred on Friday, 1730 hours near the golf course. They've

0: Sorry. Is clutch down on your guys' end too?
1: They sent a message this morning saying it would be intermittently down between 10 and 2, I believe.
0: ET 21 10-4. I have a 28-27 for the log.

be out of Montana, and the 27 is going to be out of California. 20 of 755 907 Edward, break for 27. Edward 259-3825.

0: 1821, I did get the out-of-state return. The 29 is clear. It does show current through 9:30 of 26 to Ian Holdings on a 2025 Nissan Altima.
1: 21 10 4 Keyson, 28 to my NBC, please.

0: 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We'll be en route from 29 at Dry Creek Road.
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Alright, 7 has 2 copies. If the NAPA units are closed, if they could just continue to assist. If not, I'm up on Bottle Rock heading that way.

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1: Good.
0: 23 with Unit Back. Can you respond to the area of Acorn Village Apartments in the area of 197 East Gobie? I have an RP reporting two males walking around the location looking into apartment balconies and backyards. States that they're acting very 1066, walking very slowly. Only description is one of them is a WMA with tattoos on his face and a black hoodie.

Charlie 185 for two for two motorcyclists. The 27 is full. You ready? Williams 204 9417.

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0: clear and expired. 4:30:25, hitting record, insurance status not checked, out of 14, Chevrolet Bus 4-6881, Fidel Jackson out of Clear Lake. Vehicle registration suspended, effective 1:30:26. It has Steve on file waiting smog as of 4:30:25. And that party is valid prior for 4,008 and 24.
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0: Last of Mackie is clear local, negative summary, X is clear. 27 status is valid out of Willett. Break for a second.
1: Good.
0: Last of Waldrop is clear local, negative summary, X is clear. 27 status, none issued out of Ukiah.
1: Sure. I'll be attending. Everything's code 4.

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0: Done.
1: Yeah, 72 is going to be a two last name part. First last name is going to be Adam Robert Ida Adam Sam. Second last is going to be Paul Edward Nora Adam. First of Edward Sam Tom Edward Paul Henry Adam Nora Yellow. 611 of 94.

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0: Last of Arias 611 of 94. The DMV system is currently down. It's clear 20.
1: 10-4.

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Site 3, on the route to 79, I'm

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Copies, we do have a unit en route, correct?

0: over.
1: Can we start 1821 that way to slow people down? Come over the hill at the county line, please.
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0: there pending an iPhone crash notification on North State around FOMO?
1: Coffee, South 6. Well, I'm northbound on North State. I'll handle good.
0: When it's just an iPhone crash notification, no response. They're putting it in the area of 3934 to 4065 North State.
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Auto crash notification, 3934 North State Street. 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
2: 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We did call it back and we spoke to Tim. He found a code for, provided his name and address. There is history of theft and civil issues.

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0: 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Commercial fire alarm. Wind song is booked for.
1: Opening eastbound.
0: Fort Bragg fire. Commercial fire alarm at the Wind Song Used Bookstore, 324 North Main Street, cross up East Turtles Avenue, 324 North Main Street at the Wind Song Used Bookstore. Report of a Zone 29 smoke detector activation to the Wind Song IC, maintained by a red, and will be fire 23, 1203.

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0: 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Nothing showing. We'll be investigating.
1: 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Nothing showing. 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

final coding. LVO 204-1181, show me 10 and 8. Negative transportation for both parties. Both parties were transported to 5 Fort Wayne.

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Prepare to copy reckless driver, Volvo. 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Reckless driver Bolo, last seen in the area of the courthouse, 100 North State Street. Large group of motorcyclists riding southbound on State, repeatedly blocking traffic and blocking intersections against green lights.

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0: 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Will be the 6600 block east side Calpella Road. 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

0: Fire Force, 26100. New incident, phone in report of a vegetation fire, LRA. It'll be near the roundabout on Highway 175 in the Vineyard.
1: Copy. We are just going to discuss that now.

Palm with fire, T-6807, engine 6861. LRA vegetation fire, 13120 First Street. Cross of Highway 175 near the roundabout in the area of 13120 First Street. In the area of the roundabout, report of a fire in the vineyard, possibly as big as a car. Command County Fire Red, Tampa Bay Fire 22, first unit at scene will be the Round ISD, 1349.

0: On that team, looks like about quarter acre, slow rate of spread.
1: Power Force copy that scene. Quarter acre, slow rate of spread, 1353.
2: Power Force, Chief 6100 has seen. I'll be assuming I see. Can I get a rundown of resources, Ruswana?

0: 200 at scene, assuming round IC. Still en route, you have Chief 6807 and Agenda 6861.
1: All right, copy. We have a state engine available.
0: The nearest state engine is going to be in Ukiah. Would you like them?
1: Affirmative.
0: Air Force, copy. Forgive me, do more.

this will be response requested for an El Rey vegetation fire in the area of 13120 First Street, cost of high 175, 13120 First Street in Hoffman. Report of a fire in a vineyard. Chief, 200 requesting state response. The ground ISD mechanism, red tech, we fire 22, 13, 55.

0: 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Traffic, hands are back.
1: 80, go ahead.
0: Hey, it's going to be 3925 Deerwood Drive. It's a 602 family member on the property. RP is John McNunn. Surprising, the subject is a Tobias Wood. He's going to be in the second house on the property. The RP found him inside the residence, sitting in a chair. Described him as a WMA, about 5'10", tattoos on his face, no shirt. Unknown if he has any weapons. He does did advise he has some mental health issues. Unknown if he's still there. The RP last saw him about 45 minutes ago. And there's a gate code in the narrative.

0: Kai, 2ME1, investigation.
1: 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Ten four.

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Go ahead. 172, last of Wood, born in 93 out of Ukiah's, 27 showing valid, and I'm showing clear all systems.

0: Kind of 4-5, sorry. I heard your partner ran out last. So what, is he not on PRCS still?
1: Not showing his clothes.

Yeah, I just look at his document, front court. Looks like PRCS was revoked and reinstated at the same time.

1904.

0: 1, tunnel 7 to you, sir. Go ahead. 7-2. Are you able to respond to Radley's for an unwanted subject? We've got two calls on the subject there.
1: That's safer.
0: Subject at Rayleigh's, 1315 North State Street. First RPS, first to Jeremy, advised the subject stole his pizza, described him as an IMA wearing a backward brown shirt and brown pants, and he was yelling at people. That RP is not requesting contact. The second RP is the manager at Rayleigh's, advising the subject now in front of the Dollar Tree opening trash cans and being loud.
1: 10-4.

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2: 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You control this file. 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
0: 72,
1: go ahead.
0: Charles 72 is going to be Adam 9243799, last of Martinez.
1: Your back, station 36, domestic, hurt only.
2: Good.
1: 123 with unit to back. Respond at 136-136 Clara Avenue, Unit A, Adam. I have an RP calling from Unit B Boy reporting heard only. Domestic states that she can hear a female being beat up downstairs. States that it sounds bad. She had no further information.

0: 36123, can you confirm his Regis residence? Pretty sure we've been here before.
1: Affirm. Our last call for service was on the 5th of this month for a neighbor issue. RP for Civ Isabel, reporting an issue with a neighbor. Prior to that, another call on the 4th of May. Same scenario, 415 verbal between RP and a neighbor, 1021 to start. And prior to that, we had a welfare checkup location.

1032. Martinez. WPD has a 5150 flag on him for 5150 and schizophrenia. He chose to be out of Ukiah. 27 is expired and he's otherwise clear. Go for it.

Italian 1116, Powerport number 612, edge 1156, edge 1166, transport dozer 1143, table and crew 3, comm sheet fire, SRA vegetation fire in the area of 30580 Comptia Ukiah Road, in the area of 30580 Comptia Ukiah Road, report of a grass fire with power lines down. Acknowledge life safety upon check back. The command 8, Tecmo, CDF TAC 6, all units stand by for response. 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

County 1116, Hardcore Copper 612, Tank 1156, Inch 1166, Transport Dozer 1143, Chamberlain Crew 3, Comp T Fire, SRA Vegetation Fire in the area of 30580 Comp T Fire Road, in the area of 30580 Comp T Fire Road, report of a vegetation fire, grass on fire with power lines down. Exalt life safety hazard upon response. 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

11-16, Power Force Copper 612, and 11-56, 11-66, Transport Node 11-43, Chamberlain Crew 3, Comshi Fire, SRA Vegetation Fire in the area of 30580 Comshi Ukiah Road, in the area of 30580 Comshi Ukiah Road, report of grass on fire with power lines down, see the Hollister ISC. Command 8, tactical CDF TAC 6, all units acknowledge life is encountered upon response. First answer will be the Hollister ISC 1490.

0: 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But 10-11-16.
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0: 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Negative readback. That's going to be 1144.

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1: Post 27 now. Last seen 5 ago, weaving in and out the lane. No further.
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0: 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It should be in the new pit 2.0 area.
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3: Howard Forrest, TK 202, red 7.
1: Hard force.
3: Yeah, I'm at scene. Established Hollister IC. The fire's out. Continue Comfy fire and the Woodlands Cal Fire engine. We do have power lines down. Let's get PG&E started. And Comfy Kai Road is currently closed until we can get the electrical hazard dealt with.

8202, hard force copied, fire is out, continue calm sheet fire and Woodlands engine, PG&E has been notified,

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1: I see Howard Forrest.
0: Yeah, I'd like to go ahead and request command change to Red 7, and when you get a chance for ETA on PZ, I'd appreciate it.
1: Sir, I see Howard Forrest copies. Stand by, 1432.
0: Actually, it was a very small spot for SRA, so continue the CAL FIRE engine and the balance can cancel.
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0: Say Amplify. For the one in Hopland, they advised it was a quarter acre. Forward progress has been stopped. No, it's across from Bush Street.
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I'll swing in and do the O and C.

0: now that all of a sudden the numbers are on the wrong side. 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
1: Howard Horn.
2: Incident terminated. Final size 1.1 acres.
0: Yeah, I've looked at the pictures. Things get some issues.
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3: Notify Southern.
0: Side. Consider the house down the hill.
2: Yeah, that house is the dad's, one of the parents, but he stays on a different property. I think it's on this side.
0: Copy. And he said it was in the mom's house.
2: In mom's house? Like the main house?
0: Yeah, in mom's house.
2: Oh, so it's going to be the other one.
0: Check this spot here. The RP said he was in the first house, which I'm assuming was that one, but then he said it was the guy was staying in the mother's house in the second house.
1: At position 23103, last seen southbound 101 from mile post 29. Vehicle described as a burgundy SUV. RP advised it was near TC and all over the roadway. Again, 23103, last name southbound 101 from mile post 29, a burgundy SUV near TC and all over the roadway. No further sight there. KME 318 at 1459.
3: Southbound, this post is a Trevor attachment.
1: Northbound just south of Strawberry Patch.

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0: 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We'll be en route from 20 East at 144.
1: Copies the 1179 westbound 128. Approximately Indian Creek, we're still landline trying to get further information. The vehicle into a ditch, a white Tesla.
0: Traffic 101, Big Largo.
1: 1 at Big Largo.
2: 1-8-0-5-9 Henry 1, clearing current 220 of 27, 2005, Dodge pickup, 7 Pacheco out of Fort Bragg.

0: 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I'm going to be UTL from First Street Upper Lake to the cutoff. 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
1: Air ambulance on order. Traffic collision near the intersection of Highway 128 and Indian Creek Road. Near the intersection of Highway 128 and Indian Creek Road. Respond for a white Tesla into a ditch. No further details. CHD en route. First unit at scene, Ruddock IC, Commandra, Tactical Air Corps, 1522.

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0: turn 7418 in the area of the traffic collision in Philo. Do we have anything further from CHP? I'm unable to locate.
1: 7418, negative.
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0: 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We'll stay airborne until we talk to the ground crews.
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Electrical Hazard, 150 Gibson Street, cross of North State Street, 150 Gibson Street. Report of a tree limb on wires that are still attached to a pole. 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Command County Fire Red, Tampa Police Fire 23-1541. Bryce, see Howard Force.

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0: 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They'll get back to you with a better lat and long.
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0: 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Do you have traffic for Howard Forest?
1: Hollister ISP, I'm going to transfer command to 1156. CompuFire will remain on scene still.
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2: We're going northbound on Hillview Drive. Under the hills.
1: 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Utility 7441.
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2: Eastbound on Hillview, up into the hills, heading for Hill Road.
0: Q7431, copy canceled.
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0: 15, go ahead.
1: 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Acknowledge.
0: Right. A1, go ahead and attach it.
2: Violation of order 346-01. RVs Laguna L1 advising subjects parked in the easement driveway associated with the white Chevy pickup. The one involved is Nora Wong and Michael Glasgow. I did attach the order in the call.
0: One in Guadalajara and 19. That's about it.
1: A1, you're covered 10-9.

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1: 10-4.

0: I have a first to Thomas on 21 requesting a CT. I believe it's regarding the ticket he received at the high school earlier today.
1: Seat on, please.
0: Come on.

33.

0: attach us to that last call. 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We're going to stay at scene until they do.
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0: Skywatch 8, while it's been returned to subject Space 33. 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
1: 80-10-4, and your RP from Deerwood recontacted, advising Tobias. Sounds like he stole multiple items from the residents as well, and they're requesting contact again.
0: Copy. Didn't have anything.

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Five as a vehicle. It's going to be a solo vehicle, 1144. I'll be 1098.

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Patient now standing and breathing, maintained by a red, that's on Concord, 1510.

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0: 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Inquiring if you want a second unit. Tap 45, you copy?
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0: Affirmative. Lat long, north, 39 degrees, 15, decimal, 751. West, 123 degrees, 34, decimal, 919.
1: Mark Forest copies, 39 degrees, 15, decimal, 751, by negative 123 degrees, 34, decimal, 919.
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4: Hall is PRCS is not in Kletz, but they advise stay within 50 miles, no drugs, no marijuana, no alcohol, search seizures. They might have other terms. I can see if they can fax me over his sheet.
5: That's good. Thank you. You could attach the terms to the call. That'd be great.
4: How far? There in the narrative.
5: Copy. And what was the original case number?
4: It's 8954.

0: 5430, I see.
1: 1643. You guys are with her.
2: Answer, go.
1: Ian, from 1098 Northport, we made contact with the school employee in the classroom.
2: 10-4. 8-4, I've dropped it.

0: Parcel 594 to a chicken coop that occurred last night at 22885 East Side Road. Sent one, Kathy Branson, 234-1699.
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0: The fire has been contained to a 5x10 spot, and the roadway is clear of the tree down. Engine 156 is available, it's been terminated.
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2023, that plate's going to be clear. It does show current 4 of 2027. Should be a 2000 Pac Aero motorhome. To a last of a Ponte, first of Dominic.

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1: 415 neighbor dispute 21480 Poplar Avenue. 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The sense of last location is back at her property. 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

0: southbound 101, just north of Polo. 28 up 9, Charles Henry Edward, 164. And break for 27, Nandated Rip.
1: Just north of Pomo, 9 Charles Henry Edward, 164. Go ahead.
0: 23870 Hyphenated Last of Gutierrez Lopez. That's George Union, Tom Ida, Edward Robert Robert Edward Zebra. Hyphen Lincoln Ocean, Paul Edward Zebra. First of Isidoro, that's Ida Sam, Ida David, Ocean Robert Ocean. And date of birth is 4-5 of 2005. Can you check him out of Ukiah, please? Claims he has a 27.

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